Du lytter til Morgenbeatet på V6. What's running deep? Hit me again. I'm like a dream, my leaves are falling off, I don't feel.

goes with our identity. Jamaican young people then, their identity was the music. And that link, our linkage to

rainy days in Portugal, remembering my times here through the years, and Lisbon watching Pennywise at a music festival with Antonio Sergio, gave me a Portuguese guitar. Talked about Fado, but play it to this day, it's all over. Ghost of the Great Highway in Famalicão, signing lyric books in Coimbra, getting heckled, and Alvaro driving around with Vasco. Playing a music fest with blind zeal, Fnac bookstore, shopping with Nadia and Monica, eating grilled sardines with Carolina Central, watching Lloyd Cole, remember seeing them. Gothenburg, Sweden, we sang Heartbroken.

And today, walking around with Ben, taking photos of old truck and mushrooms on tree stumps, sick as a dog, walking in the rain and portal ain't a bad thing. I've been sick as a dog in Germany, sick as a dog in London, England. If you're gonna be sick as a dog anywhere at all, Portugal ain't the worst place to be as all. Cabo Verde, soup on every corn, markets with fresh garlic and oranges and bottled water and Portuguese coffee with milk tastes good. I'm no coffee aficionado, but yeah, I like it pretty good. On our way from here to Carlton to play a music fest, 3:30 a.m. wake up call. Woke up at 3, got dressed, bones felt chilly, throat felt itchy, nostrils all clogged.

0: San Francisco, could be Orange County, really I don't know. He said, so you're very tired. I said, I suggest 3 days rest before crossing the ocean. Wherever is your home? I said, for now, it's Porto. I love Portugal, yes sir, but you need to get home. I said, for now, this is my home. I love a Porto. That'll be €80. I dug through my suitcase, dug through my computer bag, found exactly €80. A 50 and 2 5s, €20 and change. Just said, nice to meet you, sir. Can I ask, what is your name? He said, something like Eduardo. I said, you're a very nice man. I appreciate your kind. You're very kind, too, he said. Have a good rest, sir. Then I talked with my sister until 5 a.m. Then slept till 1 p.m. Now I'm sitting here with Ben on his 32nd birthday in his hotel room, looking out on the overcast day, listening to the seagulls, listening to the rain,
1: listening to, the rain,
0: listening to, him,
1: listening
0: play,
1: to him play
0: his MIDI keyboard.
1: His MIDI keyboard.
0: Listening to him play,
1: listening to him play
0: Miguel's Telecaster. Life ain't so bad here. Sick as a dog.
1: Sick as a dog.
0: A microphone in front of me, singing whatever comes to me. I love Portugal. Love singing it. The other night here in Porto, open with mother and daughter, got fanned by a fan while singing dolls, another fan while singing wolves. Was sweating so bad that I almost passed out, but we made it through the set thanks to my loving fan with her pink fans. And we closed the show with I love Portugal.
1: I love Portugal.
0: I love Portugal.
1: I love Portugal.
0: And Ben and I talked into the night with Miguel and Vasco and Gracia. We've all been so gracious. I love Portugal. Truer words couldn't be spoken. I love Portugal. Truer words couldn't be spoken. Now I'm done singing this. Gonna go to my room and rest. See you back later for dinner at Cozinha do Mano. Tell him, see you next time. Give him a hug and say, have a safe flight. And happy birthday.
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I wish I would have told me. I'm proud of who I am.

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